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5: Oldies 99.7, Norfolk's three-day forecast. Clouds tonight, windy, low 18. Showers tomorrow and the risk of a thunderstorm in the afternoon. Gusty wind, high 29, humidex of 34. And a mix of sun and cloud on Wednesday with a high of 14. I'm Graham Elliott. It's the best of the 70s, 80s, and

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8: Oldies 99.7, Norfolk's 3-day forecast. Clouds tonight, windy low 18. Showers tomorrow and the risk of a thunderstorm in the afternoon. Gusty wind, high 29, humidex of 34. And a mix of sun and cloud on Wednesday with a high of 14. I'm Graham Elliott. It's the best of the 70s, 80s, and

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3: Oldies 99.7, Norfolk's three-day forecast. Clouds tonight, windy, low 18. Showers tomorrow and the risk of a thunderstorm in the afternoon. Gusty wind, high 29, humidex of 34. And a mix of sun and cloud on Wednesday with a high of 14. I'm Graham Elliott. It's the best of the 70s, 80s, and

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10: Oldies 99.7, Norfolk's 3-day forecast. Clouds tonight, windy, low 18. Showers tomorrow and the risk of a thunderstorm in the afternoon. Gusty wind, high 29, humidex of 34. In a mix of sun and cloud on Wednesday with a high of 14. I'm Graham Elliott. It's the best of the 70s, 80s, and more.
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2: Pinpoint Weather.
3: Oldies 99.7, Norfolk's three-day forecast with clouds today and showers off and on today as well. Thunderstorm late this afternoon included, and the winds will remain gusty throughout the day. We'll reach a high of 29, humidex of 34. Showers continue tonight. Winds continue to be gusty, dropping down to low around 9. A mix of sun and cloud tomorrow, the high of 14, and sunshine Thursday with a high of 17. I'm Graham Elliott. It's the best 70s, 80s, and more.
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4: Oldies 99.7, Norfolk's three-day forecast with clouds today and showers off and on today as well. Thunderstorm late this afternoon included, and the winds will remain gusty throughout the day. We'll reach a high of 29, humidex of 34. Showers continue tonight. Winds continue to be gusty, dropping down to low around 9. A mix of sun and cloud tomorrow with a high of 14, and sunshine Thursday with a high of 17. I'm Graham Elliott. It's the best 70s, 80s, and more.
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4: Oldies 99.7, Norfolk's three-day forecast with clouds today and showers off and on today as well. Thunderstorm late this afternoon included, and the winds will remain gusty throughout the day. We'll reach a high of 29, humidex of 34. Showers continue tonight. Winds continue to be gusty, dropping down to low around 9. A mix of sun and cloud tomorrow with a high of 14, and sunshine Thursday with a high of 17. I'm Graham Elliott. It's the best 70s, 80s, and more.
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5: Oldies 99.7, Norfolk's three-day forecast with clouds today and showers off and on today as well. Thunderstorm late this afternoon included, and the winds will remain gusty throughout the day. We'll reach a high of 29, humidex of 34. Showers continue tonight. Winds continue to be gusty, dropping down to low around 9. A mix of sun and cloud tomorrow with a high of 14, and sunshine Thursday with a high of 17. I'm Graham Elliott. It's the best 70s, 80s, and more.
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3: Oldies 99.7, Norfolk's three-day forecast with clouds today and showers off and on today as well. Thunderstorm late this afternoon included, and the winds will remain gusty throughout the day. We'll reach a high of 29, humidex of 34. Showers continue tonight. Winds continue to be gusty, dropping down to low around 9. A mix of sun and cloud tomorrow with a high of 14, and sunshine Thursday with a high of 17. I'm Graham Elliott. It's the best 70s, 80s, and more.
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0: is the Wake Up Call. While you're setting your goals for the day, we're keeping you up to date.
1: Welcome back. Here's some things you might want to chat about around the water cooler today. Stemming off the Canadian Victoria Day long weekend, we head into the Memorial Day weekend south of the border for our neighbors, including the 110th running of the Indy 500 at Indianapolis Motor Speedway coming up on Sunday. It is the longest day in racing. Formula One's Monte Carlo Grand Prix to open the day up on Sunday, then the Indy 500, and then the NASCAR Coca-Cola 600, the longest NASCAR race in the season. Michael Jordan brought smiles to his old high school teacher, Miss Etta. She's currently in hospice care at Lower Cape Fear Life Care in the basketball legend's North Carolina hometown, where she received a surprise video call from Michael as part of her wish to talk to her former student-turned-basketball icon one last time. Jon Stewart, Steven Spielberg, Bruce Springsteen, among the guests appearing at Stephen Colbert's final show coming up this Thursday night. For you football fans, looks like you have Aaron Rodgers back behind center. The Steelers have reportedly signed Rodgers to a one-year, $25 million deal. Over in Africa, the World Health Organization has declared an official global health emergency over an Ebola outbreak in the Congo and Uganda. Yes, there is a phone number called Colin Oates, which when you call it, gives you the choice of listening to three Colin Oates songs. I think one might be Maneater. The country of Spain had accused Shakira of tax fraud and not paying taxes back in 2011, forcing her to pay something in the neighborhood of $60 million in back taxes. However, now a Spanish court has ruled she did not live in the country long enough that year to have to pay those taxes, so the government is returning the money after an appeal, of course. Some passings to make you aware of. Tom Kane, the legendary voice actor behind roles such as Professor Utonium in the Powerpuff Girls and Yoda in Star Wars, has passed away. He was 64. Clarence Carter, the blind soul singer-songwriter whose hits included the Sentimental Patches and the raunchy Strokin' and Slip Away, passed away May the 13th. He was 90. And disgraced former LAPD detective Mark Furman, who rose to infamy for derailing the O.J. Simpson murder prosecution after it was revealed he had used the N-word, has also passed away. He was 74 years old. We'll talk hockey coming up next here on The Wake Up Call.
0: Morning, set the tone for the rest of your day. 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On the road in the 1970s, you needed a key to open the door and to start the car. Rolling down the window was a workout. Thank goodness all cars came with a radio.
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1: It's Tuesday, May the 19th, a warm one today. Good morning, I'm Pat LeBlanc. Environment Canada issued a heat warning for Norfolk County over the weekend as the first major heat event of the season continues throughout today. Forecasters say daytime highs are expected to reach around 30 degrees with a humidex value near 36 before conditions ease tonight. Residents are being urged to stay hydrated, avoid strenuous outdoor activity during the hottest parts of the day, and check on vulnerable individuals, including seniors and those living alone. The race to become the next mayor of Norfolk County now has three official candidates. Current Ward 5 councillor Doug Brunton and former Haldimand County Mayor Ken Hewitt both filed nomination papers on Friday. They joined former Norfolk County councillor Noel Height in the mayoral race. Norfolk County is guaranteed to elect a new mayor after current mayor Amy Martin previously announced that she would not be seeking re-election. Ontario says new mining permit reforms are paying off in a big way. Agricultural Eagle Mines Limited plans to invest $14 billion across the province by the end of the decade, including two major Northern Ontario mining projects, creating hundreds of jobs.
2: When we attracted the largest investment from a Canadian mining company, it sends a signal of confidence that our province, our regulatory system, and our open for business approach is really working. I mean, this is the largest of its kind in Ontario history. It represents 5,000 jobs, 1,600 of which will be net new.
1: That was Stephen Lecce, Minister of Energy and Mines. The province says the investment helps strengthen Ontario's position as the global leader in mining and critical minerals development. In sports, looking at the NHL, where Montreal advanced to the Eastern Conference Final after defeating Buffalo 3-2 in overtime to win their series 4-3. Montreal will now face the Hurricanes, while the Western Conference Final is set between the Colorado Avalanche and the Vegas Golden Knights. In the PWHL, Ottawa edged Montreal 2-1, although Montreal still leads the Walter Cup Final Series 2-1. In Major League Baseball action, the Yankees defeated the Blue Jays 7-6. I'm Matt LeBlanc. The next time you're scrolling through your phone, visit norfolktoday.ca and see what Norfolk County is talking about. Your three-day weather is next.
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1: Oldies 99.7 with Norfolk's three-day forecast. A yellow heat warning is in effect. Today, it'll be mainly cloudy, showers this afternoon, risk of a thunderstorm during that time as well. Windy with a high of 29, feeling like 34. Tonight, those showers continue, risk of a thunderstorm this evening as well. Wind staying steady with a low of 9. Tomorrow, a cloudy day with a small chance of rain in the morning, clearing in the afternoon. Some light wind throughout the day with a high of 16. And Thursday, nice and sunny with a high of 17. Today's UV index is 9 or high. The UV report is brought to you by South Coast Awning, the leading provider of shade in southwestern Ontario. I'm Adam LeBlanc with the 70s, 80s, and more.
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the Oldies Morning Edition, Survivor and Bill Porter. Good morning. Hope you had an awesome long weekend. Nice warm day yesterday. That was a nice treat, wasn't it? Summer is on its way. Tuesday that feels like a Monday in Platinum Blonde. Somebody somewhere is on

0: Oldies Morning Edition with Bill Porter. Five things you should know.
1: As the warmer weather arrives in the province, so too could a rush of ticks from the United States. According to the Public Health Agency of Canada, cases of Lyme disease, the disease most commonly spread by the bite of an infected black-legged tick or deer tick, are up across the country since 2009, and climate change is a factor. According to a new report, cell phones are able to capture such high-resolution images that it's possible your fingerprints could be extracted from them if you make something like a peace sign or other hand gestures in a selfie. Queen Latifah will join NBC's The Voice as a new coach for its 30th season, alongside returning coaches Kelly Clarkson and Adam Levine, and newcomer Riley Green. Costco's infamous $1.50 hot dog and soft drink combo is so popular that Costco's serve 124 million hot dogs a year. That's around six times more hot dogs than all of the Major League Baseball stadiums combined. And Big Bird almost died in space. The puppeteer who played Big Bird was invited to fly on the Challenger as Big Bird to get more kids interested in NASA. But the costume couldn't fit, so he didn't go. I'm Bill Porter, and those are five things you should know.
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5: Pinpoint Weather. Oldies 99.7 with Norfolk's three-day forecast. A yellow heat warning is in effect. Today, it'll be mainly cloudy, showers this afternoon, risk of a thunderstorm during that time as well. Windy with a high of 29, feeling like 34. Tonight, those showers continue, risk of a thunderstorm this evening as well. Wind staying steady with a low of 9. Tomorrow, a cloudy day with a small chance of rain in the morning. Clearing in the afternoon, some light wind throughout the day with a high of 16. And Thursday, nice and sunny with a high of 17. Today's UV index is 9 or high. The UV report is brought to you by South Coast Awning, the leading provider of shade in southwestern Ontario. I'm Adam LeBlanc with the 70s, 80s, and more.

Bruce Colburn's Lovers in a Dangerous Time here on Oldies. It's Bill Porter, the Oldies Morning Edition for your Tuesday that feels like a Monday. It's always tougher to get back into things after the long weekend, isn't it? Especially when we get a day like we did yesterday, a little taste of summertime. Here's a discussion I had over the weekend. Locking gas caps. With gas prices climbing, are you thinking about getting them for your vehicles? They're cheap, they're easy to install. Do you think this is really a problem? Do you think it might become one? I'm not there yet. Hungry Eyes, Eric Carmen on Oldies.

Deep Blue Something. Remember that one from the 90s? Breakfast at Tiffany's here on Oldies, playing a ton of tunes that nobody else is playing these days from the 70s, 80s, and more. Hope you enjoyed our Lost Classics long weekend, by the way. That was fun, right? Hearing some songs that you just never hear anymore. And some of those summertime jams to get us in the mood for what is to come. If you are afraid of spiders, you may want to plug your ears for a second. A massive arachnid species, once on the brink of extinction, has achieved a remarkable population recovery in the restored marshlands of the United Kingdom. They are called fen-wrapped spiders. And again, if you're afraid of spiders, do not Google these things. But if you're kind of curious, check them out. They represent the largest semi-aquatic spiders in the region. And they rely on specific water conditions to hunt and breathe effectively. So not only are they big, but they also swim. And while their significant size can be intimidating to some visitors, the spiders are actually harmless to humans. So there's really nothing to worry about. It's not like a tarantula or something like that. And they actually remain shy towards observers. However, this milestone marks the conclusion of a successful decade-long effort to stabilize the population and ensure the species' survival. Environmental groups, they hope that this achievement serves as a blueprint for future wildlife recovery programs throughout Europe. And I commend them for their efforts. But I do ask the question, do we need more spiders? Is this something that, was really high on the priority list in a lot of people's minds? Although it's cool to see there's lots of animals these days, thanks to efforts of organizations and even, you know, the human race in general that are coming off the extinction list. And that's good news. We're trying to get back into it here on this Tuesday morning that feels like a Monday. Hand up if you wish it was still a holiday. Madonna, it's the Oldies Morning Edition.

0: From the NorfolkToday.ca newsroom, here's what's good in Norfolk.
1: Board game fans in Norfolk County have another place to gather, learn new games, and meet fellow players. The Norfolk County Public Library recently expanded its popular board game night program from Simcoe to the Waterford branch, with sessions now taking place on the first Wednesday of each month. Craig Kitchen is the library assistant who is deeply connected to these events, and he says expansion was a natural next step after seeing growing interest from residents.
2: Board games group has been slowly, steadily increasing, and it's still manageable at like 20, even 30 people in the boardroom. But the main thing was just getting more nights available. So just having another opportunity in the week in order to play board games.
1: He added that Waterford was chosen in part because of the strong attendance patterns at the branch.
2: Waterford is probably the best branch to do this at too, because looking at all the stats and like who comes in when, Waterford is consistently like after 3 o'clock, we have the most people in Waterford, excluding Simcoe, of course. But we have so many more people coming into Waterford, it is just a great opportunity for us to do it.
1: You can learn more about Board Game Night, whether it's the one happening every Thursday in Simcoe or the first Wednesday of the month in Waterford, at NorfolkToday.ca. Your Oldies Pinpoint Weather is next.
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4: Oldies 99.7 with Norfolk's three-day forecast. A yellow heat warning is in effect. Today, it'll be mainly cloudy. Showers this afternoon. Risk of a thunderstorm during that time as well. Windy with a high of 29, feeling like 34. Tonight, those showers continue. Risk of a thunderstorm this evening as well. Wind staying steady with a low of 9. Tomorrow, a cloudy day with a small chance of rain in the morning. Clearing in the afternoon. Some light wind throughout the day with a high of 16. And Thursday, nice and sunny with a high of 17. Today's UV index is 9 or high. The UV report is brought to you by South Coast Awning, the leading provider of shade in southwestern Ontario. I'm Matt LeBlanc with the 70s, 80s, and more.

Please, that is Margaritaville. Hits of the 70s, 80s, and more. And the most music in the morning, too. Maybe you enjoyed a couple of margaritas yourself yesterday. Certainly felt more like summer than I think it has in 2026 yesterday. Got me excited, at least, for what's to come. A little warmer, I think, than if you were planning yard work and stuff. A little warmer than you probably wanted it to be. But you know what? It's all good. We're heading in the right direction. You know, I would be curious to see the statistics on how many people call in sick after the May 2-4 Victoria Day long weekend. We have stats on things like the Super Bowl and Halloween and, you know, holidays like that and big international events like that. But how about after a long weekend that is the unofficial kickoff to summer? You know, when we all get really excited and we all spend a lot of time, you know, getting the yard ready and getting ready for summer and sort of enjoying for the first time some of those summer things that we like to do. I wonder, let me know if you show up to work today and there's a ton of people that have called in sick. Let me know. I don't know if this is a problem or not, but hey, I'm here. You're listening. We're ready to take on a Tuesday as we get closer to 7 o'clock. An update from the Oldies Newsroom all set to go. Too bad it's Doug and the Slugs.

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1: It's Tuesday, May the 10th, a warm one today with a chance of a thunderstorm. Good morning, I'm Matt LeBlanc. A yellow heat warning remains in effect for Norfolk County as hot and humid conditions continue across the region. Environment Canada says temperatures near 30 degrees combined with a humidex value of around 36 could increase the risk of heat-related illnesses. Health officials are encouraging residents to drink water regularly, seek cooler indoor spaces when possible, and watch for symptoms of heat exhaustion like dizziness, nausea, and extreme fatigue. You will find cooler temperatures around the lakeshore today, with the heat expected to cool down everywhere later tonight. The Workforce Planning Board of Grand Erie is expanding its Skills to Advance job training program to help residents prepare for careers in the skilled trades. The initiative includes training streams focused on construction, industrial trades, and home building, with more than 100 participants expected to take part across the region. Organizers say participants will receive hands-on training, industry certification, and work placements with no prior experience required. Theater Tillsonburg is preparing for its production of Having Hope at Home. The play is filled with conflict and awkward moments that turn into comedy. Cast member Kelly Verhoeve says that's what gives the show its appeal.
2: There's definitely a lot of dynamics, family dynamics within this play. There is some drama, but there's a lot of humor as well.
1: Performances are set to run from May the 28th until June the 7th. And Toronto Transit Commission and QP Local 2 say they have reached a tentative labor agreement covering more than 700 electrical, communication, and signal workers. The deal comes after a potential strike or lockout deadline passed over the weekend without job action taking place. The tentative agreement arrives as Toronto continues preparing to host matches during the upcoming World Cup. In sports, looking at the NHL, where Montreal advanced to the Eastern Conference Final after defeating Buffalo 3-2 in overtime to win their series 4-3. Montreal will now face the Hurricanes, while the Western Conference Final is set between the Colorado Avalanche and the Vegas Golden Knights. In the PWHL, Ottawa edged Montreal 2-1, although Montreal still leads the Walter Cup Final Series 2-1. In Major League Baseball action, the Yankees defeated the Blue Jays 7-6. I'm Matt LeBlanc. The next time you're scrolling through your phone, visit norfolktoday.ca and see what Norfolk County is talking about. Your three-day weather is next.
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1: Oldies 99.7 with Norfolk's three-day forecast. A yellow heat warning is in effect. Today, it'll be mainly cloudy. Showers this afternoon. Risk of a thunderstorm during that time as well. Windy with a high of 29, feeling like 34. Tonight, those showers continue. Risk of a thunderstorm this evening as well. Wind staying steady with a low of 9. Tomorrow, a cloudy day with a small chance of rain in the morning. Clearing in the afternoon. Some light wind throughout the day with a high of 16. And Thursday, nice and sunny with a high of 17. Today's UV index is 9 or high. The UV report is brought to you by South Coast Awning, the leading provider of shade in southwestern Ontario. I'm Matt LeBlanc with the 70s, 80s, and more.
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now to give you a little inspiration to get back at it this morning on a Tuesday that feels like a Monday. Bill Porter, it is the 19th of May. Today's impossible question to wake our brains up, get us ready to take on this short work week. Research shows this summer activity burns more calories than jogging. What is it? More calories than jogging this summer activity? The answer coming up before 8 o'clock. Lean On Me, Club Nouveau, on Oldies.

Hits of the 70s, 80s, and more. Club Nouveau and Bill Porter with the most music in the morning for your Tuesday that feels like a Monday. Thanks for joining me. Hey, did you notice a lot of birds over the long weekend? The warmer weather has certainly brought a lot of birds back. You know, you get all the little small birds that you don't see over the winter. I'm not talking about seagulls and Canada geese and that sort of thing, but, you know, the cool little birds. I actually got more into birds over COVID, if I'm being honest with you. Sort of a thing I picked up, you know, learning what they were and what they liked and where they came from and where they go to in the winter and all of that sort of stuff. Anyway, imagine this problem. You know, you probably deal with blackbirds or grackles or things like that that are, you know, eating from your feeders and scaring away the little birds that you want to look at. But in Italy, residents of the small town of Punta Marina are dealing with an invasion of peacocks. Yeah, an invasion of peacocks, Punta Marina. And there's over 100 of them, I guess, that descended on the town, and they've made themselves at home, and they're squawking away, and they are annoying everybody. And peacocks, I imagine, to make any type of travel, you know, that's a little bit of effort, right? They're not like these little tiny finches and stuff that fly south and come back. And, you know, even our Canada geese, which are larger birds. Peacocks, I mean, their feathers are more for show, right? Not really for getting you places. So I have no idea why this Italian town is being taken over by peacocks. But if you're a fan of the bird, that might be a place to go visit, you know, so you can check them out. A ton of them in one place. Hold Me Now, Thompson Twins on Oldies.

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15: Oldies 99.7 with Norfolk's three-day forecast. A yellow heat warning is in effect. Today, it'll be mainly cloudy, showers this afternoon, risk of a thunderstorm during that time as well, windy with a high of 29, feeling like 34. Tonight, those showers continue, risk of a thunderstorm this evening as well, wind staying steady with a low of 9. Tomorrow, a cloudy day with a small chance of rain in the morning, clearing in the afternoon, some light wind throughout the day with a high of 16, and Thursday, nice and sunny with a high of 17. Today's UV index is 9 or high. The UV report is brought to you by South Coast Awning, the leading provider of shade in southwestern Ontario. I'm Matt LeBlanc with the 70s, 80s, and more.

of the 70s, 80s, and more for your Tuesday with Bill Porter on your radio and a look at five things you should know coming up in just a couple of minutes. We're all over the map. We're talking The Voice and hot dogs and Big Bird and ticks. Yeah, we've got some new ticks, I guess, to deal with this summer. Not great news. And don't forget, before 8 o'clock, we will answer your impossible question. Research shows this summer activity burns more calories than jogging. What activity do you think it is? I'll give you a hint. It is not swimming. The promise, when in Rome, it's the Oldies Morning Edition.

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1: As the warmer weather arrives in the province, so too could a rush of ticks from the United States. According to the Public Health Agency of Canada, cases of Lyme disease, the disease most commonly spread by the bite of an infected black-legged tick or deer tick, are up across the country since 2009, and climate change is a factor. According to a new report, cell phones are able to capture such high-resolution images that it's possible your fingerprints could be extracted from them if you make something like a peace sign or other hand gestures in a selfie. Queen Latifah will join NBC's The Voice as a new coach for its 30th season, alongside returning coaches Kelly Clarkson and Adam Levine, and newcomer Riley Green. Costco's infamous $1.50 hot dog and soft drink combo is so popular that Costco's serve 124 million hot dogs a year. That's around six times more hot dogs than all of the Major League Baseball stadiums combined. And Big Bird almost died in space. The puppeteer who played Big Bird was invited to fly on the Challenger as Big Bird to get more kids interested in NASA. But the costume couldn't fit, so he didn't go. I'm Bill Porter, and those are five things you should know.
0: Coffee, toast, and a little chaos. Bill Porter will help you get through it all. 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

0: And the hope is to perhaps even get it maybe two nights a month, like two Wednesdays perhaps in Waterford, and then even expand it out to some of the other branches, like even Delhi.
1: Kitchen also emphasized that newcomers should not feel intimidated about attending these events, even if they've never played modern board games before. He says the door is always open for people willing to simply give it a try, and when you come there, you'll receive a warm welcome.
0: Oh, 100%, and I put a lot of credit to that, to the Norfolk Game Group volunteers. Like, they make it so easy to just jump into any game they have set out that night and just immediately begin playing with no real stress about, am I doing this right? Am I trying to play well? They're just like, hey, we're here to learn. And eventually, those people that we get into the games, they start teaching their own games themselves, which is wonderful to see.
1: To learn more about Board Game Night, you can go to our website, that is norfolktoday.ca. Your Oldies Pinpoint Weather is next.
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1: Pinpoint Weather. Oldies 99.7 with Norfolk's three-day forecast. A yellow heat warning is in effect. Today, it'll be mainly cloudy. Showers this afternoon. Risk of a thunderstorm during that time as well. Windy with a high of 29, feeling like 34. Tonight, those showers continue. Risk of a thunderstorm this evening as well. Wind staying steady with a low of 9. Tomorrow, a cloudy day with a small chance of rain in the morning. Clearing in the afternoon. Some light wind throughout the day with a high of 16. And Thursday, nice and sunny with a high of 17. Today's UV index is 9 or high. The UV report is brought to you by South Coast Awning, the leading provider of shade in southwestern Ontario. I'm Matt LeBlanc with the 70s, 80s, and more.

Carlisle, Heaven is a Place on Earth, hits of the 70s, 80s, and more here on Oldies for your Tuesday that feels like a Monday. Short work week, that is all good. We're getting it started. Waking up our brains with this morning's impossible question. Research shows this summer activity burns more calories than jogging. What do you think it is? We learned earlier it's not swimming. We know that swimming burns calories, and it's also not as impact intensive, right? It's low resistance or low impact or whatever you want to call it. So swimming, a great activity, but not swimming. I'm going to go with mowing the lawn. Now, I've got some hills on my property. Well, one big hill, actually. It's not more than one. It's not like little, you know, it's not like a golf course where there's sort of varying elevations. No, the second half of my backyard is a huge hill. And, yeah, I get my steps in and my flights of stairs climbed and all that stuff. And that's my guess. Not the correct answer, though. What do you think it is? Which summer activity do you think burns more calories than jogging? Beach volleyball is the answer. Beach volleyball. It's true. Running in the sand, definitely more difficult than running on a sidewalk or in a park or something like that. Beach volleyball. There's your impossible question. Here's Harlequin on Oldies.

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1: It's Tuesday, May the 19th. A chance of some rain and a risk of a thunderstorm this afternoon. Good morning, I'm Matt LeBlanc. Residents are being advised to take precautions as a heat warning continues across Norfolk County today. Environment Canada says the combination of higher temperatures and humidity may create dangerous conditions, particularly for older adults, young children, and those with existing health concerns. Residents are encouraged to limit direct sun exposure, wear lightweight clothing, and move activities to cooler parts of the day whenever possible. Officials say anyone showing signs of heat stroke, including confusion, hot skin, or loss of consciousness, should receive immediate medical attention. A new comedy filled with family drama, rural life, and plenty of laughs is coming to Theatre Tillsonburg. Having Hope at Home is set on an Ontario dairy farm and explores family conflict and generational differences. Cast member Brad Carson says the play is packed with awkward moments that turn into comedy.
2: You know, there's so much bad news out there. People want to laugh. Come out and exercise those chuckle muscles.
1: Performances kick off May the 28th. More information can be found on our website. That is norfolktoday.ca. And a massive boost for Ontario's mining sector. The province and Agnico Eagle Mines Limited are announcing $14 billion in planned investment by 2030, including major expansion projects in Detour Lake and Upper Beaver. The projects are expected to create up to 1,600 jobs and add nearly $5 billion to Ontario's economy. Minister of Energy and Mines, Stephen Lecce, says it's about keeping the investment at home.
3: We want to move fast to grow our economy, be more self-reliant, and be more of an exporter instead of an importer. Our premier has a vision to process more here at home, keep the value-added investment here at home, and that's why we launched a $500 million fund to keep that investment, to keep those jobs, and to keep that advantage in Canada.
1: The province says faster permit approvals and streamlining regulations are helping attract global mining investment in Ontario. And here is Chris Soares with Playoff Fever, supported by Queensway Tire Service and DeMeyer's Simcoe Honda.
4: Another historic night in the playoffs. Another statement made by the Montreal Canadiens. 3-2, overtime, Game 7 win on the road again for the second time this postseason, this time against Buffalo. Alex Newhook, the Game 7 winner, his second Game 7 winner of the postseason. Montreal now takes on Carolina, Eastern Conference Final. You might not be a Canadiens fan, but if you are a Canadian, you're probably cheering for Les Habitants. The last time the Stanley Cup flew north of the border, 1993, ironically won by the Montreal Canadiens. Professional Women's Hockey League, Ottawa win it 2-1 in overtime over Montreal. Montreal leads the series 2-1. I'm Chris Soares. NHL Playoff Fever continues next at noon.
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4: Oldies 99.7 with Norfolk's 3-day forecast. A yellow heat warning is in effect. Today it'll be mainly cloudy, showers this afternoon, risk of a thunderstorm during that time as well. Windy with a high of 29, feeling like 34. Tonight those showers continue, risk of a thunderstorm this evening as well. Wind staying steady with a low of 9. Tomorrow a cloudy day with a small chance of rain in the morning, clearing in the afternoon, some light wind throughout the day with a high of 16. And Thursday, nice and sunny with a high of 17. Today's UV index is 9 or high. The UV report is brought to you by South Coast Awning, the leading provider of shade in southwestern Ontario. I'm Matt LeBlanc with the 70s, 80s, and more.
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metal here on Oldies with Kenny Loggins. A little movie music, Danger Zone, with Bill Porter and the Oldies Morning Edition. Hey, do you think we spend enough time having fun? Hopefully you got a little fun time in over the long weekend. We'll talk more about this coming up. Five things you should know on the way for you as well. On the loose, Sega, the 70s, 80s, and more on Oldies.

0: The Oldies Morning Edition with Bill Porter. Five things you should know.
1: As the warmer weather arrives in the province, so too could a rush of ticks from the United States. According to the Public Health Agency of Canada, cases of Lyme disease, the disease most commonly spread by the bite of an infected black-legged tick or deer tick, are up across the country since 2009, and climate change is a factor. According to a new report, cell phones are able to capture such high-resolution images that it's possible your fingerprints could be extracted from them if you make something like a peace sign or other hand gestures in a selfie. Queen Latifah will join NBC's The Voice as a new coach for its 30th season, alongside returning coaches Kelly Clarkson and Adam Levine, and newcomer Riley Green. Costco's infamous $1.50 hot dog and soft drink combo is so popular that Costco's serve 124 million hot dogs a year. That's around six times more hot dogs than all of the Major League Baseball stadiums combined. And Big Bird almost died in space. The puppeteer who played Big Bird was invited to fly on the Challenger as Big Bird to get more kids interested in NASA. But the costume couldn't fit, so he didn't go. I'm Bill Porter, and those are five things you should know.
0: The coffee's hot. 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
7: weather. Oldies 99.7 with Norfolk's 3-day forecast. A yellow heat warning is in effect. Today it'll be mainly cloudy, showers this afternoon, risk of a thunderstorm during that time as well. Windy with a high of 29, feeling like 34. Tonight, those showers continue. Risk of a thunderstorm this evening as well. Wind staying steady with a low of 9. Tomorrow, a cloudy day with a small chance of rain in the morning. Clearing the afternoon, some light wind throughout the day with a high of 16. And Thursday, nice and sunny with a high of 17. Today's UV index is 9 or high. The UV report is brought to you by South Coast Awning, the leading provider of shade in southwestern Ontario. I'm Matt LeBlanc with the 70s, 80s, and more.

Dance on Oldies. Love Becomes Electric. Hits of the 70s, 80s, and more. And the most music in the morning with Bill Porter here on the Oldies Morning Edition. We've got a couple of topics left to tackle this morning as well. You may have heard the expression, revenge is a dish best served cold. How about with a caramel drizzle? Got a great story for you surrounding that topic coming up. Plus, are we having enough fun? Hopefully you had some over the long weekend. We'll get into that before 9, too. The Cranberries now. Here's Dreams on Oldies.

Frankie Goes to Hollywood here on Oldies Relax. Hits of the 70s, 80s, and more for your Tuesday that feels like a Monday. Hopefully you had some time to relax over the long weekend. We're not spending enough time having fun, that's for sure. So hopefully you snuck in a little bit of fun over the long weekend as well. We could all use a little extra time every day to knock out tasks that we've been putting off. There's no question about that. Or we could do something we actually want to do. And I think that's the problem, right? When we do get a free couple of hours, we spend all that time sort of working on that list of stuff that we've been putting off. You know, that keeps getting added on to that list. The list gets longer and longer by the day, right? According to a survey, 48% of us, basically half of us, say our lives need more fun. 89% of us believe that having fun, especially with others, is extremely positive when it comes to our lives. Obviously. But 12% of us can't even remember the last time we had a full free day to have fun. And the problem is obvious, right? Who has the time? Where do you get the time from? The average person says they'd want 17 extra hours per week to devote to having fun. That works out to about 2.5 hours a day. Reasonable or not? Where do we get these 2.5 hours a day from? Right? We can't add more hours to the day. Maybe a shorter work week. Maybe prioritizing differently. That's my issue. I don't prioritize properly. Even when it comes to non-fun things, right? You gotta have that balance. Anyway, what are we looking for? What do we want to do for fun? 77% of people say, I'd just like some time to watch TV. 69% of people want to see family or friends. 59% of people want a nice meal out. Half of us want to just enjoy the outdoors, follow some personal hobbies, play some games, you know, break Monopoly out. Well, that's a bad example because Monopoly takes forever. So if you're short on time, I don't suggest Monopoly is the game of choice. Connect Four certainly goes a lot quicker than Monopoly does, doesn't it? Anyway, fun things you can always find at our website. The 48, you can check it out. We bring you the details right here on the Oldies Morning Edition as well. And speaking of our website, I encourage you, if you don't check it regularly, to check out What's Good. We'll bring that to you next. Pagliaro, What the Hell I Got, here on Oldies.

0: From the NorfolkToday.ca newsroom, here's what's good in Norfolk.
1: Board game fans in Norfolk County have another place to gather, learn new games, and meet fellow players. The Norfolk County Public Library recently expanded its popular board game night program from Simcoe to the Waterford branch, with sessions now taking place on the first Wednesday of each month. Craig Kitchen is the library assistant who is deeply connected to these events, and he says expansion was a natural next step after seeing growing interest from residents.
2: Board games group has been slowly, steadily increasing, and it's still manageable at like 20, even 30 people in the boardroom. But the main thing was just getting more nights available. So just having another opportunity in the week in order to play board games.
1: He added that Waterford was chosen in part because of the strong attendance patterns at the branch.
2: Waterford is probably the best branch to do this at too, because looking at all the stats and like who comes in when, Waterford is consistently like after 3 o'clock, we have the most people in Waterford

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12: Oldies 99.7 with Norfolk's 3-day forecast. A yellow heat warning is in effect. Today it'll be mainly cloudy, showers this afternoon, risk of a thunderstorm during that time as well. Windy with a high of 29, feeling like 34. Tonight those showers continue, risk of a thunderstorm this evening as well. Wind staying steady with a low of 9. Tomorrow a cloudy day with a small chance of rain in the morning, clearing in the afternoon, some light wind throughout the day with a high of 16. And Thursday, nice and sunny with a high of 17. Today's UV index is 9 or high. 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I'm Matt LeBlanc with the 70s, 80s, and more.

Cutting crew on oldies, massive music. It's all hits all the time from the 70s, 80s, and more. The most music in the morning, too. You're on oldies. I just died in your arms tonight with Bill Porter and a bit of a fun story from the long weekend to wrap things up with for you this morning. You've heard the expression probably, revenge is a dish best served cold. How about with a caramel drizzle? How does that sound? Well, maybe not so bad to some. A woman who discovered her boyfriend was allegedly cheating decided to confront him in a way the internet is calling both savage and hilarious. With a custom-made cheater sundae at Dairy Queen. Yep, according to the viral story, the couple went to the ice cream shop with friends under the guise of a casual double date. But things took a dramatic turn when a Dairy Queen employee approached the table carrying a vanilla sundae with a single blue candle. Then came the line that changed everything. Did someone order a cheater sundae? The boyfriend looked confused at first, until everyone else started laughing. The employee even hinted at the meaning behind the lone candle, joking it represented his one walk home. That is pretty savage. Pretty entertaining as well. And, yeah, I definitely would have added some peanut butter sauce or caramel or something to that sundae. You know, just for that immediate, like, ooh, this looks delicious. And then, boom, it's not. Thanks so much for joining me this morning. Oldies 9 to 5, no repeat workday coming up. I'll be back in with you tomorrow morning to start your Wednesday at 6. New Girl Now, Honeymoon Suite is on Oldies, and it's Porter punching out.

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1: Residents across Norfolk County are being urged to take precautions today as a heat warning continues. You're being reminded to stay hydrated, avoid strenuous activity, and check on vulnerable individuals. The race for Norfolk County Mayor is continuing to grow, with current Simcoe Councilor Doug Brudden and former Haldeman County Mayor Ken Hewitt officially filing their nomination papers on Friday. The pair joined former Councilor Noel Height in the campaign to replace outgoing Mayor Amy Martin. And a free skilled trades training initiative is expanding across the Grand Erie region to help address labor shortages and connect residents with careers in construction and industrial trades. The Workforce Planning Board of Grand Erie says the expanded Skills to Advance program will provide training, certification, and job placement for up to 100 participants through November of 2026. I'm Matt LeBlanc. Everything that matters in Norfolk County, you'll hear it right here and then see it at norfolktoday.ca. Your three-day weather is next.
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1: Residents across Norfolk County are being urged to take precautions today as a heat warning continues. You're being reminded to stay hydrated, avoid strenuous activity, and check on vulnerable individuals. The race for Norfolk County Mayor is continuing to grow, with current Simcoe Councilor Doug Brutton and former Haldeman County Mayor Ken Hewitt officially filing their nomination papers on Friday. The pair joined former Councilor Noel Height in the campaign to replace outgoing Mayor Amy Martin. And a free skilled trades training initiative is expanding across the Grand Erie region to help address labor shortages and connect residents with careers in construction and industrial trades. The Workforce Planning Board of Grand Erie says the expanded Skills to Advance program will provide training, certification, and job placement for up to 100 participants through November of 2026. I'm Matt LeBlanc. Everything that matters in Norfolk County, you'll hear it right here and then see it at norfolktoday.ca. Your three-day weather is next.
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1: Residents across Norfolk County are being urged to take precautions today as a heat warning continues. You're being reminded to stay hydrated, avoid strenuous activity, and check on vulnerable individuals. The race for Norfolk County Mayor is continuing to grow, with current Simcoe Councilor Doug Brutton and former Haldeman County Mayor Ken Hewitt officially filing their nomination papers on Friday. The pair joined former Councilor Noel Height in the campaign to replace outgoing Mayor Amy Martin. And a free skilled trades training initiative is expanding across the Grand Erie region to help address labor shortages and connect residents with careers in construction and industrial trades. The Workforce Planning Board of Grand Erie says the expanded Skills to Advance program will provide training, certification, and job placement for up to 100 participants through November of 2026. I'm Matt LeBlanc. Everything that matters in Norfolk County, you'll hear it right here and then see it at norfolktoday.ca. Your three-day weather is next.
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1: It's Tuesday, May the 19th. A chance of a thunderstorm this afternoon. Good afternoon. I'm Matt LeBlanc. Environment Canada issued a heat warning for Norfolk County over the weekend as the first major heat event of the season continues throughout today. Forecasters say daytime highs are expected to reach around 30 degrees with a humidex value near 36 before conditions ease tonight. Residents are being urged to stay hydrated, avoid strenuous outdoor activity during the hottest parts of the day, and check on vulnerable individuals, including seniors and those living alone. The race to become the next mayor of Norfolk County now has three official candidates. Current Ward 5 councillor Doug Brunton and former Haldeman County Mayor Ken Hewitt both filed nomination papers on Friday. They joined former Norfolk County councillor Noel Height in the mayoral race. Norfolk County is guaranteed to elect a new mayor after current mayor Amy Martin previously announced that she would not be seeking re-election. Ontario says new mining permit reforms are paying off in a big way. Agrico Eagle Mines Limited plans to invest $14 billion across the province by the end of the decade, including two major Northern Ontario mining projects, creating hundreds of jobs.
2: When we attracted the largest investment from a Canadian mining company, it sends a signal of confidence that our province, our regulatory system, and our open for business approach is really working. I mean, this is the largest of its kind in Ontario history. It represents 5,000 jobs, 1,600 of which will be net new.
1: That was Stephen Lecce, Minister of Energy and Mines. The province says the investment helps strengthen Ontario's position as the global leader in mining and critical minerals development. 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
3: The path to the Eastern Conference Finals for the Montreal Canadiens and Carolina Hurricanes could not be more different. Montreal has won a pair of grueling seven-game series and will now have 2 days of rest heading into Game 1. Meantime, Carolina has swept both of their series, and by the time the puck drops on Thursday, will have 12 days rest. Over in the PWHL, Montreal visits Ottawa tomorrow with a 2-1 series lead, looking to win their first ever Walter Cup. I'm Matt Latour. 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
1: Residents across Norfolk County are being urged to take precautions today as a heat warning continues. You're being reminded to stay hydrated, avoid strenuous activity, and check on vulnerable individuals. The race for Norfolk County Mayor is continuing to grow, with current Simcoe Councilor Doug Brudden and former Haldeman County Mayor Ken Hewitt officially filing their nomination papers on Friday. The pair joined former Councilor Noel Height in the campaign to replace outgoing Mayor Amy Martin. And a free skilled trades training initiative is expanding across the Grand Erie region to help address labor shortages and connect residents with careers in construction and industrial trades. The Workforce Planning Board of Grand Erie says the expanded Skills to Advance program will provide training, certification, and job placement for up to 100 participants through November of 2026. I'm Matt LeBlanc. Everything that matters in Norfolk County, you'll hear it right here and then see it at norfolktoday.ca. Your three-day weather is next.
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1: Residents across Norfolk County are being urged to take precautions today as a heat warning continues. You're being reminded to stay hydrated, avoid strenuous activity, and check on vulnerable individuals. The race for Norfolk County Mayor is continuing to grow, with current Simcoe Councilor Doug Brutton and former Haldeman County Mayor Ken Hewitt officially filing their nomination papers on Friday. The pair joined former Councilor Noel Height in the campaign to replace outgoing Mayor Amy Martin. And a free skill trades training initiative is expanding across the Grand Erie region to help address labor shortages and connect residents with careers in construction and industrial trades. The Workforce Planning Board of Grand Erie says the expanded Skills to Advance program will provide training, certification, and job placement for up to 100 participants through November of 2026. I'm Matt LeBlanc. Everything that matters in Norfolk County, you'll hear it right here and then see it at norfolktoday.ca. Your three-day weather is next.
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1: Residents across Norfolk County are being urged to take precautions today as a heat warning continues. You're being reminded to stay hydrated, avoid strenuous activity, and check on vulnerable individuals. The race for Norfolk County Mayor is continuing to grow, with current Simcoe Councilor Doug Brudden and former Haldeman County Mayor Ken Hewitt officially filing their nomination papers on Friday. The pair joined former Councilor Noel Height in the campaign to replace outgoing Mayor Amy Martin. And a free skilled trades training initiative is expanding across the Grand Erie region to help address labor shortages and connect residents with careers in construction and industrial trades. The Workforce Planning Board of Grand Erie says the expanded Skills to Advance program will provide training, certification, and job placement for up to 100 participants through November of 2026. I'm Matt LeBlanc. Everything that matters in Norfolk County, you'll hear it right here and then see it at norfolktoday.ca. Your three-day weather is next.
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1: There's the risk of a thunderstorm this evening and overnight with a low of 9. Right now it's 28 degrees. I'm Ian McCallum. Your three-day pinpoint weather details are coming up. The heat warning for the region is expected to be lifted tonight as conditions begin to cool following a brief stretch of hot, humid weather. Showers are expected tonight with the risk of a thunderstorm and strong wind gusts. Overnight temperatures will fall to a cool 9 degrees. A free job training initiative in the Grand Erie region is expanding to help more residents prepare for careers in the skilled trades. The Workforce Planning Board of Grand Erie says the Skills to Advance program will support more than 100 participants across construction, industrial trades, and home building training streams. Organizers say the expansion is designed to address ongoing labor shortages while prioritizing access for youth, Indigenous residents, women, and other underrepresented groups. The province and Agnico Eagle Mines Limited are announcing $14 billion in planned investment by 2030, creating hundreds of jobs and adding nearly $5 billion to Ontario's economy. Minister of Energy and Mines, Stephen Lecce, says it's about keeping the investment at home.
2: We want to move fast to grow our economy, be more self-reliant, and be more of an exporter instead of an importer. Our premier has a vision to process more here at home, keep the value-added investment here at home. And that's why we launched a $500 million fund to keep that investment, to keep those jobs, and to keep that advantage in Canada.
1: The province says faster permit approvals and streamlined regulations are helping attract global mining investment to Ontario. In sports, the Blue Jays are in New York for Game 2 of their series with the Yankees. Dylan Cease starts for Toronto. In NBA playoff action tonight, the Cavs face the Knicks in New York for the first game in their best-of-seven series. And now here's Kennedy Freeman with Playoff Fever, brought to you by Queensway Tire Service and DeMeyer's Simco Honda.
3: An off night on the NHL and PWHL schedules as we get set for another intense week of playoff hockey. In the NHL, the Vegas Golden Knights meet the Colorado Avalanche tomorrow night, while the Carolina Hurricanes take on Montreal beginning Thursday. In the PWHL, Montreal and Ottawa return to action Wednesday, with Montreal holding a 2-1 lead in that best-of-five series. And some news out of the league today with the announcement that San Jose will join the PWHL as its 12th team beginning in the 2026-27 season. I'm Kennedy Freeman. Playoff Fever returns tomorrow morning at 8 o'clock.
1: 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Your Oldies Pinpoint weather details are coming up.
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1: Pinpoint weather. Oldies 99.7, Norfolk's three-day forecast. Showers with the risk of a thunderstorm this evening and overnight. Windy with a low of 9. There's a chance of showers early tomorrow morning, then clearing. It's going to continue windy with a high of 16. And sunny on Thursday with a high of 17. Right now it's 28 degrees. I'm Ian McCallum with Norfolk's breaking and local news.
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1: Good afternoon. This is Steve Gregory. Hope you had a great long weekend. Suddenly it's summer with heat and Humidex. That was fast. It'd be good for the garden. Get your gardening done on the weekend. How's your back? It was a good weekend for the Canadians. Canada's hope for the Stanley Cup continues after winning Game 7 in overtime. So we are now down to the Final Four. Golden Knights and Avalanche play tomorrow, and the Canadians and Hurricanes begin Thursday. And here are the betting odds in this order: Colorado, Carolina, Vegas, and Montreal. Hopefully the Canadians can beat the odds.
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1: This is Steve Gregory on your Tuesday. A little bit of a flip around of the box office this weekend. Michael came in first, pulling in another $26 million, followed by The Devil Wears Prada 2, Obsession, Mortal Kombat, and The Sheep Detectives, rounding out the top five. Looks like we'll probably have a new number one movie this coming weekend, though. Friday, Star Wars The Mandalorian Grogu gets released. If you're a Star Wars fan, no doubt you'll be first in line, even though Rotten Tomatoes only scores it a 60.
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1: The Environment Canada heat warning is expected to end this evening. Right now it's 27 degrees. I'm Ian McCallum. Your three-day pinpoint weather details are coming up. Major changes are taking shape ahead of Norfolk County's 2026 municipal election as the race for mayor continues to develop. Ward 5 councillor Doug Brunton has entered the mayoral contest, leaving his current council seat open. Former Haldimand County Mayor Ken Hewitt has also filed nomination papers, joining former councillor Noel Hyde in the race for the top municipal position. The race follows Mayor Amy Martin's decision not to seek re-election, while Ward 3 councillor Mike Columbus has also confirmed he will not run again after more than two decades on council. Inflation in Canada rose to 2.8% in April, marking the fastest annual pace of price increases in nearly 2 years, according to Statistics Canada. The increase was driven mainly by gasoline prices, which were up 28.6% year over year amid global oil disruptions linked to conflict in the Middle East and Iran. And the Norfolk County Public Library recently expanded its popular board game night program from Simcoe to the Waterford branch, with sessions now taking place on the first Wednesday of each month. Craig Kitchen is the library assistant who is deeply connected to these events, as you'll see him almost every Thursday at the Simcoe branch. He says expanding was a natural next step after seeing growing interest from residents.
2: Board games group has been slowly, steadily increasing, and it's still manageable at like 20, even 30 people in the boardroom. But the main thing was just getting more nights available. So just having another opportunity in the week in order to play board games.
1: You can read more about this at norfolktoday.ca. In sports, the Blue Jays are in New York for Game 2 of their series with the Yankees. Dylan Cease starts for Toronto. In NBA playoff action tonight, the Cavs face the Knicks in New York for the first game in their best-of-seven series. And the Professional Women's Hockey League has added a 12th franchise. San Jose will begin play in the coming season. The next time you're scrolling through your phone, visit norfolktoday.ca and see what Norfolk is talking about. Your Oldies Pinpoint weather details are coming up.
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4: Canada's main stock index fell nearly 100 points today, while U.S. markets also moved lower as rising bond yields, inflation concerns, and uncertainty surrounding oil prices and Middle East tensions weighed on investor sentiment and technology shares. The S&P/TSX Composite Index was down 92 points to 34,741. In New York, the Dow Jones Industrial Average was down 322 points to 49,364. The S&P 500 index was down 49 points to 7,354, while the Nasdaq Composite fell 220 points to 25,871. The Canadian dollar traded for 72.72 cents U.S. compared with 72.78 cents on Friday. The crude oil contract was relatively unchanged at $104.35 per barrel, while the price of gold was down $68.20 U.S. to $4,489.80 an ounce. Your Oldies Pinpoint weather details are coming up.
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1: Pinpoint weather. Oldies 99.7, Norfolk's three-day forecast. Showers with the risk of a thunderstorm this evening and overnight. Windy with a low of 9. There's a chance of showers early tomorrow morning, then the sky will clear, continuing windy with a high of 16. And sunny with a high of 17 on Thursday. Right now it's 27 degrees. I'm Ian McCallum with Norfolk's Breaking and Local News.
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1: This is Steve Gregory. Last few days for The Late Show with Stephen Colbert. Kicked off the last four episodes last night with the best of the worst. Tonight you can expect Jon Stewart and Steven Spielberg. Tomorrow he'll take the Colbert questionnaire. Bruce Springsteen will perform. And for the big finale on Thursday, they're keeping it close to the vest. Guests haven't been announced yet. Colbert will have hosted that show for a little more than 10 years. Letterman still holds the record at 33, followed by Carson at 30, Conan at 28 years, and Jimmy Kimmel, 23 years and counting.
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1: There's the risk of a thunderstorm this evening and overnight with a low of 9. Right now it's 26 degrees. Good evening. I'm Ian McCallum. Your three-day pinpoint weather details are coming up. Environment Canada has issued a severe thunderstorm watch for the region. Conditions are favorable for the development of severe thunderstorms that may be capable of producing strong wind gusts and large hail into this evening. A free job training initiative in the Grand Erie region is expanding to help more residents prepare for careers in the skilled trades. The Workforce Planning Board of Grand Erie says the Skills to Advance program will support more than 100 participants across construction, industrial trades, and home building training streams. Organizers say the expansion is designed to address ongoing labor shortages while prioritizing access for youth, Indigenous residents, women, and other underrepresented groups. The province and Agnico Eagle Mines Limited are announcing $14 billion in planned investment by 2030, creating hundreds of jobs and adding nearly $5 billion to Ontario's economy. Minister of Energy and Mines, Stephen Lecce, says it's about keeping the investment at home.
2: We want to move fast to grow our economy, be more self-reliant, and be more of an exporter instead of an importer. Our premier has a vision to process more here at home, keep the value-added investment here at home, and that's why we launched a $500 million fund to keep that investment, to keep those jobs, and to keep that advantage in Canada.
1: The province says faster permit approvals and streamlined regulations are helping attract global mining investment to Ontario. In sports, the Blue Jays are in New York for Game 2 of their series with the Yankees. Dylan Cease starts for Toronto. In NBA playoff action tonight, the Cavs face the Knicks in New York for the first game in their best-of-seven series. And the Professional Women's Hockey League has added a 12th franchise. San Jose will begin play in the coming season. The next time you're scrolling through your phone, visit norfolktoday.ca and see what Norfolk is talking about. Your Oldies Pinpoint weather details are coming up.
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1: Oldies 99.7, Norfolk's three-day forecast. A severe thunderstorm watch is in effect. Showers with the risk of a thunderstorm this evening and overnight. Windy and a low of 9. There's a chance of showers early tomorrow morning and then the sky will clear, continuing windy with a high of 16. And sunny with a high of 17 on Thursday. Right now it's 26 degrees. I'm Ian McCallum with Norfolk's breaking and local news.
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